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I'm U.S. Transportation Secretary Sean Duffy. We all seem to be in a rush these days, from work to driving our kids around. But when you're behind the wheel, please do not speed. 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So follow the speed limit. 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Maybe bring

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0: I don't know what to do.
1: Say it wasn't you.

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3: Crystal clear conditions pressing in for the early morning. Bit of a breeze coming around from the south and southwest in our low, low 60s. We're leaping up to 85 later on Tuesday. Lots of sun. Gusty winds coming in too behind a weak front. Only a slim chance for wet weather with that front, and it's an increasing west to northwesterly wind. Dry weather for Wednesday and Thursday. I'm meteorologist Jennifer Naramore.
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0: KJO 1055 weather update.
1: Crystal clear conditions, pressing in for the early morning. Bit of a breeze coming around from the south and southwest in our low, low 60s. We're leaping up to 85 later on Tuesday. Lots of sun. Gusty winds coming in too behind a weak front. Only a slim chance for wet weather with that front, and it's an increasing west to northwesterly wind. Dry weather for Wednesday and Thursday. I'm meteorologist Jennifer Nairamore.

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0: Weather update.
1: Crystal clear conditions pressing in for the early morning. Bit of a breeze coming around from the south and southwest in our low 60s. We're leaping up to 85 later on Tuesday. Lots of sun. Gusty winds coming in too behind a weak front. Only a slim chance for wet weather with that front, and it's an increasing west to northwesterly wind. Dry weather for Wednesday and Thursday. I'm meteorologist Jennifer Naramore.
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2: Crystal clear conditions, pressing in for the early morning. Bit of a breeze coming around from the south and southwest in our low, low 60s. We're leaping up to 85 later on Tuesday. Lots of sun. Gusty winds coming in too behind a weak front. Only a slim chance for wet weather with that front, and it's an increasing west to northwesterly wind. Dry weather for Wednesday and Thursday. I'm meteorologist Jennifer Naramore.
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1: Crystal clear conditions pressing in for the early morning. Bit of a breeze coming around from the south and southwest in our low 60s. We're leaping up to 85 later on Tuesday. Lots of sun. Gusty winds coming in too behind a weak front. Only a slim chance for wet weather with that front, and it's an increasing west to northwesterly wind. Dry weather for Wednesday and Thursday. I'm meteorologist Jennifer Naramore.

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Did you notice that Jay-Z sneaks Tony Soprano in that song? He kind of separates the first and the last name. It's KJ 105.5. Hope you're feeling good. Enjoying the weather lately. Such a great time of the year. Happy International Nurses Day. That's always something that we applaud, for sure. If you're in the medical profession in general, you are a hard worker. We appreciate you. It's KJ. Something old, something new on the way. We'll get a weather update, too.

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1: High-level clouds continue to spread our way. It'll be breezy from time to time with a high temperature 84. Mostly clear overnight, till 53. Then sunny and not quite as warm on Wednesday with a high near 80. Wednesday night's low 54 and low 80s expected in breezy Thursday. I'm meteorologist Dan Holliday.
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2: Gotta get that. Gotta get that. Gotta get that.

Man, that is pretty solid. It's going to be hard to beat that, but we're going to try with something old, something new. We pluck out an older song we don't play that often, put it next to a new song. It's coming up on KJO 105.5.

If you like them, this might be a good read for you. Run DMC and Raising Hell 40 Years is a new book out. If you're interested, it's something old, something new on KJO 105.5. There's the old, here's the new Sabrina.

She's up to her usual quirky, funny ways in her latest. That song that kind of made a little bit of a comeback. It's When Did You Get Hot from Sabrina. Thank you for joining us for Something Old, Something New on KJO 101.

It is such an unusual story, customer service rep. She hung up on the Pope. We will discuss more. Hopefully you get a chuckle. We have something for you coming up here on KJO 105.5.

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1: High-level clouds continue to spread our way. It'll be breezy from time to time with a high temperature 84. Mostly clear overnight, low 53. Then sunny and not quite as warm on Wednesday with a high near 80. Wednesday night's low 54 and low 80s expected and breezy Thursday. I'm meteorologist Dan Holliday.
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2: You don't get a story like this very often. The Pope being hung up on by a customer service rep who thought she was being pranked. I'm waiting for her to make a statement about this. But in the meantime, we have this.

0: information update.
1: In St. Joseph, there's a moment worth pausing for. James Wheeler, a public servant for 42 years, has been handed a key to the city. Now, shifting gears, the City Council has approved taxable industrial development revenue bonds to back Clarios LLC's $400 million expansion. Brad Lau with the St. Joseph Chamber of Commerce says the city is staying hands-on in big corporate projects. St. Joseph School District leaders want to reshape the career ladder pay plan, and it's a clear pullback. The proposal drops the top annual stipend from $5,000 to $3,000 and shifts to two tiers. Stage 1, at least 2 years in Missouri public schools and 50 hours, topping out

0: $1,500. Stage 2, 3 years and 75 hours, up to $3,000, as the state eyes a $20 million cut. Iowa's sports gambling cooled in April. Net receipts slid to $21.86 million from $24.57 million in March, and the handle dropped hard to $210.46 million from $268.23 million. The action stayed mostly online, with internet wagering at $201.17 million. Casino admissions fell, but average win rose. Adjusted gross revenue dipped as slots eased to $132.47 million from $137.55 million. For news online, check out stjosephpost.com.
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seems like off the chart absurd. I mean, I know prices are going up and so forth, but maybe his comments are not really helping the case. We'll play the CEO's comments. $9 cup of coffee. That's coming up. It's KJO 105.5. This is new Tame Impala featuring Jenny. Tame Impala featuring Jenny. Don't get to say that every day. It's Dracula on KJO.

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1: High-level clouds continue to spread our way. It'll be breezy from time to time with a high temperature 84. Mostly clear overnight till 53. Then sunny and not quite as warm on Wednesday with a high near 80. Wednesday night's low 54 and low 80s expected in breezy Thursday. I'm meteorologist Dan Holliday.
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2: Wow. This is the same dude that he was the one who said it was about a year ago or so, a little more than that. Make a face if they don't give you exactly what you want on your tray. Remember that whole thing? Would have loved to be the fly on the wall in the interview process with this guy. Did they even interview him? We've had a lot of CEOs self-destruct lately. Maybe they should just like not make statements, not get on video. That might be better, don't you think?
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5: 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Firefighters responded to the Homestead Assisted Living Facility after staff reported an odor late Sunday. Crews traced it to a gas stove, and tests found no active gas leak. Residents were evacuated as a precaution, then returned once the building was ventilated and cleared. Fire officials praised facility staff for moving quickly and following safety protocols. Iowa education officials say the cyber attack on Canvas, the platform that tracks grades and assignments, caused

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We have the new Taylor Swift song, Honey, coming up. Hope your morning's going smoothly. It's KJO 105.5. New Super Mario Brothers coffins available if you're interested. Maybe level up in the afterlife. They're very nice looking.

Such an amazing time of the year. Parties on the Parkway. Thursday, Southwest Parkway in King Hill starts at 5. Saturday is the Beer Walk. You can be the designated driver if that's more your thing. Support the Arts Fund. It's all good, right? It's KJO 105.5. This is New Taylor Swift. You can call me.

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Nice one from Kelly Clarkson on the way. Call Me Maybe coming up. Fate of Ophelia all on the way. It's KJO 105.5. This story might make you cringe a little bit, but

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1: High-level clouds continue to spread our way. It'll be breezy from time to time with a high temperature 84. Mostly clear overnight, low 53. Then sunny and not quite as warm on Wednesday with a high near 80. Wednesday night's low 54 and low 80s expected in breezy Thursday. I'm meteorologist Dan Holliday.
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2: This is really gross, but probably not a big surprise for you. Did you catch this? It's like one of these stories comes out each year, it seems like. It was caught on video and instantly went viral, of course.
3: It shows a McDonald's employee putting French fries in her mouth before putting them in a serving container and seemingly giving them to customers. Southbridge police say they're looking into whether the food was actually given out.
2: This happened in the Boston area, the city of

0: Austin, you wonder what the penalty, if there even is one, do we have? Like, can somebody be convicted of this? You would think, you would hope that it would be pretty steep fines, penalties. I don't know if jail time is the right thing, probation.
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2: In St. Joseph, James Wheeler is being honored with a key to the city, marking 42 years as a steady public servant, a rare milestone. Now the city council is also moving big money, approving taxable industrial development revenue bonds to back Clarios LLC's $400 million expansion. Brad Lau with the St. Joseph Chamber of Commerce says the city is staying hands-on in major corporate projects. In St. Joseph, school district leaders want to reshape the career ladder pay plan. The proposal cuts the top annual stipend from $5,000 to $3,000 and shifts to two levels. Stage 1, at least 2 years in Missouri public schools and 50 hours for up to $1,500. Stage 2, 3 years and 75 hours for up to $3,000, as the state weighs a $20 million cut. Iowa's sports gambling cooled in April. Net receipts slipped to $21.86 million from $24.57 million in March. Total wagers fell hard to $210.46 million from $268.23 million. Most action stayed online, $201.17 million of the handle. Casino admissions declined, yet average win per visitor rose. Adjusted gross revenue eased, with slot revenue down to $132.47 million. For news online, check out stjosephpost.com.
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3: When others say no, AIS says yes.
4: At South Belt.

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We've been having some fun with this woman in customer service who hung up on the Pope, not realizing that it was really him. But wondering if she's going to make a statement at some sort, pouring to her, if more of this is going to come out, unfold, how it's going to unfold. Anyway, we'll give you more deets coming up. 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
1: High-level clouds continue to spread our way. It'll be breezy from time to time with a high temperature 84. Mostly clear overnight, low 53. Then sunny and not quite as warm on Wednesday with a high near 80. Wednesday night's low 54 and low 80s expected in breezy Thursday. I'm meteorologist Dan Holliday.
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2: Kind of waiting for the woman who hung up on Pope Leo, not realizing that she really was talking to the Pope, to make a statement. Not necessarily needing to apologize, because I'm sure she gets all kinds of crank, weird calls like that all the time, but this is an unusual story. So how about an encore?

0: information update.
1: School may be nearly out, but the City of St. Joseph's Health Department wants families thinking ahead to fall. Students entering kindergarten, 8th grade, and 12th grade must have required vaccines before class starts, and the department will provide shots free. It's at 904 South 10th Street, open Monday through Friday, 8 to 11 and 1 to 4. Details are on Facebook. St. Joseph, Missouri is moving fast on a downtown fix. Two parking garages at 4th and Felix Streets and at 6th and Jules Streets are being cut down to ground-level lots after inspectors found structural deficiencies and deterioration. Work starts May 18th on the 4th and Felix garage. Expect temporary lane closures and relaxed nearby parking limits. American Rescue Plan Act money covers entrances, sidewalks, lighting, and drainage. Union Pacific Railroad is putting serious money into Kansas City's Union Station, a $480,000 grant through its Community Ties Giving Program. The target? Building and infrastructure upgrades, better technology and communications, and a smoother guest experience for big events and daily operations. Union Station says it'll keep evolving for visitors and the community, matching Union Pacific priorities on safety, workforce development, community vitality, and environmental sustainability. For news online, check out stjosephpost.com.

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about not needing to necessarily fill your cavity in the New York Times, of all places, saying that if you partake in really good oral hygiene, if you have a small cavity, it could repair itself. I think the technical term is remineralize. And so that's worth a shot, right? It's KJO 105.5.

Well, the Ducks go through the elementary school every year. It's become kind of a tradition and sort of unavoidable. 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It's so cool. It's coming up. 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

0: continue to spread our way. It'll be breezy from time to time with a high temperature 84. Mostly clear overnight, low 53. Then sunny and not quite as warm on Wednesday with a high near 80. Wednesday night's low 54 and low 80s expected in breezy Thursday. I'm meteorologist Dan Holliday.
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1: Well, we haven't done a duckling story in almost a week. Every year, the ducks go through this school in Pennsylvania. Do you know about this story? It's really cool.
2: When I came in, Mrs. Pop said we're doing a duck event, and I was like, yes!
3: The ducks are really cute. They're so fast.
4: Every year a mama duck comes, lays her eggs right around April.
1: This mama duck has been doing this for about 10 years, and the only way out with her babies, well, I'll let her tell you.
4: There's no way for her to get out, so then we create a parade route for her, so students line the halls. They're so excited about the ducks. They're so excited about being part in this.
1: Oh, I think every elementary school needs to have this. It's amazing. They do this little duck parade every year, mama and her babies. It looks like there are 7 or 8 of them this year. Very brave little ducklings just going through. Kids lined up on either side of the hallway. It's really amazing. It's really something. Maybe we should start having a duck parade. Are you down?
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5: St. Joseph is saluting a familiar face. James Wheeler is getting a key to the city after 42 years of service. Now, a quicker turn. The city council has approved taxable industrial development revenue bonds to support Clarios LLC's $400 million expansion. Brad Lau of the St. Joseph Chamber of Commerce says the city is taking an active role in big corporate projects. St. Joseph school district leaders are weighing a tighter career ladder pay plan for teachers, cutting the top annual stipend from $5,000 to $3,000.

0: floors and shifting to two levels. Stage 1, at least 2 years in Missouri public schools and 50 hours for up to $1,500. Stage 2, 3 years and 75 hours for up to $3,000 as the state eyes a $20 million cut. Iowa's sports gambling cooled in April. Net receipts slid to $21.86 million from $24.57 million in March, and the handle fell hard to $210.46 million from $268.23 million. The action stayed mostly online, with $201.17 million wagered on the internet. Casino admissions dipped, yet average win rose. Slot revenue eased to $132.47 million. For news online, check out stjosephpost.com.
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Have you ever been to Palisade, Colorado? If you've been to Palisade, Colorado, is it true that it deserves to be the best small town in the West on that list? Because it is. It's KJO 105.5.

brand new from our guy Somber. Have you seen Somber? He could be the home wrecker type, for real, in real life. It's KJO 105.5. If you missed the KJO Cash Code at 8, let's blame the spreadsheets. You have another shot at new.

It's that time of the year. They're preparing for the snail races. There's this town in Taiwan that it initially started as a way to bring tourism in. They do these snail races each year. Yes, snail races. And so it's that time of the year. It's coming around. It's a very popular event with tourists, in fact. Can you imagine going to this thing? It's popular. You stand there watching it for a minute, and you're like, oh, come on, let's go get lunch. We'll come back and see if anybody has moved.

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0: Cash Code is back. We played at 8 a.m. this morning. We're going to play again at noon. A couple of our winners, Angie, Craig, Shanna, Stephanie, Austin, Sean, Joy, Gabby, Melissa, Diana, Beth, Susie, and Jason. I want to say your name next, okay? 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

KJ 105.5, Parties on the Parkway. It's back. Thursday night is the first one of the season. Docs 100 Poop. They are going to be performing Parties on the Parkway, Southwest Parkway and King Hill Drive from 5 to 8. It's a summer tradition. We'll see you there.

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2: This is kind of incredible, and it's also a little wild to picture. So get your imagination ready. Researchers are working on robotic guide dogs that can actually talk and help visually impaired people navigate. Not just like turn left. They can have conversations, explain surroundings, and help people get safely where they need to go. They're saying it's about 95% accurate right now, which that sounds really impressive, but I am not going to lie. That 5% margin of error is where my brain goes immediately, like step forward confidently. Just kidding. That's a fountain. But big picture here, this could be huge because there's a shortage of trained guide dogs. So something like this could help a lot of people who otherwise wouldn't have access. And how fun would it be, like, I got to plug my dog in. We are going to take a long walk tomorrow.
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0: 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It's time for Kate's Corner. It's a quick check-in on what's happening in the world of books.
1: All right, here's something fun happening at the St. Joseph Public Library downtown branch. If you have a Lego lover at your house, this one's for you. Okay, Saturday, May 23rd, there's two options. Cody Wells, the Lego guy, is going to be at the St. Joseph Public Library downtown branch, 10 to noon and 2 to 4. Now, he's an award-winning custom Lego artist. He's been featured everywhere, magazines, TV shows. Now, his whole thing is encouraging kids and adults to use their imaginations instead of just following the instructions. So, yes, this is basically your permission to dump out a giant pile of Legos and call it creativity. Yeah, how fun is this? Just a quick reminder from the library, this is not a drop off your kid and disappear into Target for 2 hours situation. Parents and caregivers are expected to stay and be a part of the fun, especially with kids 8 and under. So get ready to rebuild your childhood with Cody the Lego Guy at the St. Joseph Public Library. Two sessions, 10 to noon and 2 to 4, Saturday, May 23rd. Have you taken advantage of the resources through the Rolling Hills Public Library? In this crazy busy world, it is harder than ever to be a parent to a tech-savvy youngster, but there are resources at your fingertips to help you out and lead you to good books and helpful information about learning and reading. 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You can thank me later. Hey, this is just another one of those fun editions of Kate's Corner. We'll see you tomorrow.
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1: Interesting thing about doing Sesame Street. When I did it, I had in my head who would be my favorite. But when I actually did it, my favorite turned out to be Cookie Monster. Wasn't expecting it. Cookie Monster really took me by surprise. I was like, you're funny. And on the way home, I was like, why did I love Cookie Monster so much? And then I thought about it, and I was like, oh, it's because Cookie Monster is an addict. But we are meeting him at the point of addiction where he's still fun. Like, in a few months, you don't want to be hanging out with Cookie. Cookie is a nightmare very soon. But right now, he's like peak Cookie, you know what I mean? Like, I truly think they should do an intervention episode of Sesame Street where, like, Big Bird goes back to his nest and the cash from underneath it is missing. There's, like, a cookie crumb trail. And Cookie Monster goes into the kitchen and turns on the light and they're all lined up and Elmo's like, Elmo thinks you have a problem.
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0: make up. A New York woman has been arrested for allegedly stealing $50,000 from her kids' PTA over 3 years. $50,000 in 3 years and the school didn't blink an eye? Well, she's the PTA debit card at places like Amazon, Best Buy, Verizon, Ticketmaster, and luxury spas in their community. 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Here's the wild part. No one caught her. 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How did no one catch $50,000 in 3 years? 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Who could it be?
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Parties on the Parkway. 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

0: 105.5. It's time for Kate's Corner. It's a quick check-in on what's happening in the world of books. All right, here's something fun happening at the St. Joseph Public Library downtown branch. If you have a Lego lover at your house, this one's for you. Okay, Saturday, May 23rd, there's two options. Cody Wells, the Lego guy, is going to be at the St. Joseph Public Library downtown branch, 10 to noon and 2 to 4. Now, he's an award-winning custom Lego artist. He's been featured everywhere, magazines, TV shows. Now, his whole thing is encouraging kids and adults to use their imaginations instead of just following the instructions. So, yes, this is basically your permission to dump out a giant pile of Legos and call it creativity. Yeah, how fun is this? Just a quick reminder from the library, this is not a drop off your kid and disappear into Target for 2 hours situation. Parents and caregivers are expected to stay and be a part of the fun, especially with kids 8 and under. So get ready to rebuild your childhood with Cody the Lego Guy at the St. Joseph Public Library. Two sessions, 10 to noon and 2 to 4, Saturday, May 23rd. Parents, have you taken advantage of the resources through the Rolling Hills Public Library? In this crazy busy world, it is harder than ever to be a parent to a tech-savvy youngster, but there are resources at your fingertips to help you out and lead you to good books and helpful information about learning and reading. 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You can thank me later. Hey, this is just another one of those fun editions of Kate's Corner. We'll see you tomorrow.
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0: 5 with Opalite. That is Taylor Swift with Manny. If you're a fan of those NCIS shows, you can check that out tonight. The 23rd season finale of NCIS on CBS. Third season finale of NCIS Sydney on CBS after that this evening. And of course, you've got your Celebrity Jeopardy. Lots of basketball still on TV. The conference semifinals tonight on Peacock. It's the Spurs hosting the Timberwolves. Also, there's going to be a special about a very interesting person. Richard Simmons, the one-hour Diane Sawyer, the mystery of Richard Simmons special is tonight on ABC at 8 o'clock. I'll admit, I'm going to watch that one.
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0: with your number one station for all the hits. It's Doja Cat Say So with Manny. 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

0: with Yeah, That Is Usher with Manny. And yeah, we've got more music on the way. The weekend gets us started, plus Dua Lipa coming up, Ed Sheeran, and a whole lot more. Something else is coming up this weekend. The Humane Society of Atchison, their big yard sale this Saturday, the 16th, 9 a.m. to 2 p.m. All proceeds go to the animals at the Humane Society in Atchison. You can find treasures and help their furry friends in need. That is happening on Saturday in Atchison. Need more details on that? Other happenings around the area? Make sure you check out the KJO Facebook page and like us and follow us while you're at it.
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